0: 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You are mona biala. Oh, Munin Pulunola, Mulu, Mere, never asking Gomukuari. You are the open number. Blind you for the people, the car, and the fat.
1: Oh,
0: song, Yanaya. As I do now, you dear Pedofia, the blind you for the people, the Kaji, but Sia, but the donkey, Kurti, Benamia, on Gomuku, the Sia, the Simiti, the OTR, OTR, Minamia, Placi, and I took off to two.
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